0: Everyone's bad day is my bad day. 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

let's get the party started. See you at the bar, you was hardly talking. That's when I knew that your heart was scarring. Friends to lovers need a part to star in. Like, wait, babe, let me ask your pardon. This ain't Gucci, this is Prada, darling. If you want something, you can ask me.

0: Just me and you for the next 4 hours, and that is right here on Zukani Sunday. And so it's a little bit chilly, it's very cloudy, it's a good day to stay in bed. But if you're somebody that loves to get up and about, you're moving, I do know that some schools, this is the day where it's pick up for kids who are going back to boarding school. So I'm sure you must be one of those kids, or rather those parents or guardians who are putting their kids on a bus banner as we speak, and that's to head all the way back to school. And then also we did have in before that was Seeker and Sabrina Claudio with Again, Josha Baraka with Dalila, and we did start off the show that was with Goliath by Boy Breed. And listen, it's not a mammoth of a show, but we'll find a way to make the best out of it. I still have so much that I'd like to share with you, and also so much I'd like to hear from you. So make sure you've got these numbers, and that is by either calling me up, sending me a voice note, or even a message. That is on 0955-997-997. That's on WhatsApp. And then you can send me a direct message on 0979-192-485.
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6: Vacancy announcement from the Ministry of Youth, Sport and Arts. 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Organization, National Youth Development Council. The National Youth Development Council, NYDC, is a statutory body under the Ministry of Youth, Sport and Arts, established by Chapter 144 of the Laws of Zambia. Its major functions are to implement youth programs, register youth organizations, advise the minister responsible for youth on youth development programs, initiate, operate, and manage non-profit-making or profit-making projects in support of youth development, to coordinate youth activities, to assist and encourage organizations interested in youth development in the initiation of youth training and development programs, and such other functions as the minister may, from time to time, direct. With the above provided background, the Minister of Youth, Sport and Arts invites applications from suitably qualified, experienced professionals for the position of Council Secretary, Chief Executive Officer. Role summary. The Council Secretary will provide strategic leadership and overall management of the Council, ensuring the achievement of its mandate, strategies, objectives, and long-term vision. The Council Secretary will be responsible for youth policy implementation, organizational performance, stakeholder engagement, and sustainable growth for the benefit of the youth. Key responsibilities: to oversee the management of the Council Secretary in order to ensure the achievements of strategic objectives and business continuity, ensure strategic partnership engagement and resource mobilization, provide strategic direction and leadership to the organization, oversee the implementation of youth policies, programs and projects, manage day-to-day operations and ensure efficient use of resources, represent the Council in high-level engagements with government and stakeholders, ensure sound financial management, accountability and governance, lead, motivate and develop staff to achieve organizational goals, promote transparency, integrity and ethical standards. 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

0: Royalty, cause you said it, my destiny's prophetic. A legacy that we cherish, the enemy's pathetic. Let every demon and negative thought that was embedded catch flames and replace them with yours. Out of my belly, may living waters arise with grace upon us. With grace upon us, we thrive, we're breaking altars. We break the altars of pride, of Baal and Ashtoreth, these authors of lies, and yet. In the name of Yeshua HaMashiach, we're declaring that victory is here and freedom reigns. Daily fighting the flesh and we see the gains. Daily seeking the cross and breaking the chains. Breaking the fear, breaking the cycles, breaking depression, breaking the idols. Freedom is here. This is revival. Freedom is here. This is revival.
1: Stay focused on your assignment if you don't take it. Thank you, Holy Spirit. In order to take it, the promises of God, you're going to have to leave it, the traps of the enemy. And they're going to both present themselves at the same time. This is why 1 Corinthians 10:13 says that there is no temptation that has overtaken you, but such as is common to man. Whatever you're tempted by, here's what God says. Oh, that's just common to man. That's been in the earth since the fall. What the enemy wants to make you think is that it's so uncommon that you shouldn't share it. I can't really tell you what I'm struggling with because you won't understand. Heaven says, common to man. All that came in with the fall. But if you can't see it as common, the enemy will convince you that it's uncommon. Then you'll keep it a secret. And the secret will eat you from the inside out.
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1: One fire can hold me, fight till I die. 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

This right here, this is for you. For him. For her. Mm-hmm. For them. For the ones on the move. And the ones who sit still.

for the ones on holiday. This is pure. This is refreshing. This is Vatra, made for life. 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

0: Special Hour, and the song was called Ntsepe by Latinova, Pounds, and Stava, and also Casper in Your Best. You can definitely hear in the song. We also did get to have an Ara Star and Zane with Heaven Baby, which, I mean, we've been hearing how some, we're all singing Heaven Baby Can't, single. Heaven Baby is doing the most diabolical things out there in the streets. And then also before that, we did have In Frank Row with Kobongo, and not forgetting that we had Wale and Elmin with Overthink. Hopefully you're not overthinking, because too much to my joy, which still is overflowing even today, is the fact that Zone Fam is back together after 13 years since they split. And they were saying that's because Zone Fam is back together after 13 years. This does not mean that now it's your chance for you to slide back into your ex's DMs and say, you know, Zone Fam is back together and I was just thinking about us, how, you know, we could have made it work if we just shun. I feel like you were always the one for me because no one ever understood you the way you did. No. Bad idea, wrong idea, run. Overthink that and run the opposite direction. But what you cannot overthink is the fact that we've got 2 more hours left together. 2 more hours with actually a few newbies here and there. Did you know that there is a group that is called, that should be, can't remember their names now. I literally had it on the tip of my tongue. They are called a name. You know what they are. I think the Arrows. Yes, the Arrows, right? I'm going to play a song from this, an old school song. And then just to give you a little bit of a reminder of who they are. And then I'll play a relatively new song that they've done, which they featured on, which is not bad, if you ask me. But then you take a listen and you get to tell me if you like it, you're not really feeling it that much. And that is by you sending me a message. That's on either 0955-997-997 or on 0979-192-485. But in the meantime, I do have a little bit of Stromae. I've got some Take as well, with a relatively new song. It's been out for the last, say, 7 months, but there was a music video that got dropped, and it's where he's literally playing every single character in that music video. And it does show the fact that when it comes to music, music that we get to enjoy, we love consuming, listening to, watching music videos of, there are people that are putting in so much of their time, their day, just to make sure that it fits. Like, you know, it sends across the message that they're trying to give you. And that's the fact that it's art at the end of the day. So still coming up is a lot. Like I did say, the Arrows, a little bit of Stromae, a little bit of Tyke. And that's right here on Zukani Sunday with me, Shagaina.
1: 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Lusaka, where stars are made and played.

Do you know what you and I need? We need to rest. And that's exactly what Sunday's for. So we're going to actually recuperate. We're going to get ourselves together. We're going to woosa. You know, if it means we need to step out of the house, go see something, just even take a walk if we have to, jog a bit, and then come back in, let's do so. So that way, tomorrow, when it arrives, Monday, 8:30 a.m., we are perfect, right? We've got ourselves together. We are snatched. We're like, you know what? I'm ready to take on whatever the week is going to throw at me. Speaking of what the week is ready to throw at you, I do have some new songs. But before that, like I did say earlier on, I did have some Stromae. I had some of the Arrows who were in with Lovesick. And then now ending on with Tyke with the song Need, right? So the fact that you and I don't speak French, right? We can't speak French like perfection to the best of our ability. You can understand a few words here and there. Did you know that RSVP, when you RSVP for like a program or for a wedding, that's actually répondez s'il vous plaît. So that's practically French. So if you can say RSVP, you're speaking French. You're French speaker now. So if you don't speak French, that honestly is the most honest position to, I would say, review Tyke's album. As for years, rather Tyke's album, he's built an audience that extends far beyond those who can speak French. The fact is you can listen to his songs and still enjoy, because music goes beyond just words itself. And because his music is never really entirely dependent on language, and it's mainly, I would say, or mostly the feeling that he invokes within his songs, right? And so Joya literally leans fully into it, and that's exactly where the song Need came from. And so it turns this particular project, according to some critics anyway, into his greatest strength ever. So it arrived after the one of the most emotionally charged periods of Tyke's career, as over the past year, this particular French Cameroonian artist hinted repeatedly at stepping away from music. Can you imagine? Would have never had the song Need should Tyke had stepping away. Should Tyke have stepped away, actually. And so he did post cryptic, you know, hints saying that, I don't know, I think I want to go away from music. And then fans were like, oh, what are you trying to say? Are you trying to tell us there's new music coming and trying to, like, you know, gaslight us? Or are you legit saying, like, I'm done, right? And then suddenly stopped posting. Suddenly we heard nothing from Tyke. And then boom, Joya, the album, emerged. And it felt like, wait, what's happening, you know? It actually even dropped the same day as Drake's album, Iceman. It also came with additional projects, like making 3 albums, right? So he didn't move his date. He's like, I'm going to drop on the same day as Drake. I don't care, you know? Even if it means that some people listen to Drake more than they listen to me, it's fine. But then the numbers didn't lie, as it pulled in numbers upon numbers upon numbers. And they were saying that for some, anyway, who listened to the album, they were like, it felt like metal cutting through soil, and then there's a soft piano, and then there's an orchestra, and then there's Tyke's voice as well, and it's like, what is happening? And so for him, Tyke said that it's just him reconnecting with his roots once again, reconnecting with who he is. And so, for example, he said that the song Girlfriend, which I'm going to play a little bit later on, he said is actually an interpolation of You Rock My World by Michael Jackson. Are you hearing what I'm hearing? You want to hear it, right? Exactly. And that's definitely going to play. That is right here. And that is on Zukani Sunday with me, Shekinah. And so we've got to listen to Need, which kind of pulls from the same instinct. It kind of, I would say, gives a feeling of James Brown, as if even if you watch the music video, you can get that like nostalgic feeling because he's playing the instruments. It's giving those old school 1980s, you know, television live shows. That's what it's giving. And so that actually does really, I would say, translate into practically his music. And so within this particular album, Joya, he moves between romance, then there's chaos, then there's vulnerability, and it's not really letting the album set into one place for a long time. It's like you're going to feel every single emotion, and that's beautiful. But also he's got Masego. If you're somebody who loves Masego, also going to hear that song right here on Zukani. And you see, I'm the gift that keeps on giving today, aren't I? Now, I did say that I do have the Arrows coming up, and their song is called Everybody Needs Somebody, which is exactly what we all need. They were featuring on an artist song, and he goes by the name of Cabello, and this one truly is also a banger. So here's my offering to you, because I know we all need a few new hits here and there. But guess what? With Power FM, it's hits all day, every day.

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5: 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Well, for the 100 kwacha winners, the money is actually directly sent into your Airtel Money or your MTN Momo account. So when I call in, I'm just asking you to check, because immediately, automatically when you win, the system sends the money pop, into your account, just like that. 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And then, let's say, for example, how does WinBig reach winners for smartphones and smart TVs which come with a decoder? Okay, I can break that down for you. So, you are called, right? The same way I'm calling those who are winning 100 kwacha just to ask them to check. You get called and they ask you, please give us your details and where you're located. Then the prize, be it your phone or your smart TV, is sent to you via courier. And also, as much as possible, the WinBig team tries to collect as many testimonies as possible. And then let's say, for example, what about the prize for the 3,000 kwacha, right? For that one, again, you are called to get your details and your location, and then your prize money is sent to you via your Airtel Money or your MTN Momo. So they're not going to ask you to now come to the Shani, this office, the Shanshan. No. If it's your 3,000 kwacha, it's your, basically, if it's money, it gets sent directly into your account. But if it's things like, for example, a smart TV, a phone, where it's gadgets, that one, of course, it will send to you via courier after they've taken your location, or rather they've got your location. So you see now, you understand, right? So don't miss out on your chance. So where possible as well, WinBig team does try to invite the winners to come and collect the prizes directly from the media houses that have partnered with WinBig. So let's say, for example, if it's your smart TV, and if it's possible, maybe let's say, you know where we are here in Gwerere, right? And then maybe you're in Kabanana. You can just come and pass by and you get your prize. Chop. It's as quickly as that. So start playing, start dialing. That is with WinBig. If you've not yet started, what are you waiting for? Let me break down the entry fees for you. So, we get to have winners every single day. People are always winning 100 kwacha, right? And let me tell you how much the entry fee is for 100 kwacha. If you want to play for just 100 kwacha, we're saying, I want to win 100 kwacha, me. And upon all I have is just 9 kwacha. So, I can play 3 times win big. You play 3 times, okay? Then you get to win your 100 kwacha. And now you know how you get your money. Straight to your mobile money. The 3 kwacha is your entry fee to win that 100 kwacha. Then if you're saying, I just want a smartphone, Shekinah. There's a 10 kwacha. That's the entry fee. Chap. And then if you're saying, but a 3,000 will make so much sense right now. It will do justice to my budget. Then all you have to play for is just with a 20 kwacha. So if you've got a 20 kwacha on your account, all the more better. If you've got a 40, 50, 60, you've got an 80, 100 kwacha, in fact, great. Because the more times you play, the more the chances you have of winning. So it will definitely reflect within the system. And then also, we've got a 20 kwacha, which is the amount that will be needed for you to play for just a smart TV that comes with the decoder. And as well, for that one, the more times you play, the more the chances you have winning. And then let's say when it goes to like a Honda Fit. For a Honda Fit, the amount of money that you need as an entry fee is just a 50 kwacha. Chapwa. You see what I'm saying? I catch you, my drift. Nothing difficult, nothing complicated, and then now plus you must churn. None of those things. You just need to have, if you're playing 400 kwacha, it's a 3 kwacha that you need to have in your account. Playing for a smartphone, have a 10 kwacha. Playing for a 3,000 kwacha, have a 20 kwacha. You're playing for a smart TV with a decoder, have a 20 kwacha as well. You're playing for a Honda Fit, have a 50 kwacha. Just like that, you're done. And you'll be part of the more than 2,800 winners who'll be awarded for this month of September. So make sure you buy your tokens and you don't miss the chance to win. And to win mightily with Win Big. Now, like I did say, we get to call the winners, right? In all cases, the winners are called either to be asked about their location, to get their details and being told how the prize will be sent to them, or just called to be reminded that, hi, hello, you've won. Congratulations. Have you seen your cash? That those are the cases that you'll be actually called in. And so, speaking of those same cases, here's one of them. Among the many who've won money today, and that's around 90 people winning 100 kwacha today, just today. That's a 9,000 kwacha in a day that's been given out. You're telling me you can fail to get a 9,000 kwacha? Stop playing. So anyway, let's now go in to find out if the winners, just like a first batch for today, have seen the money that they've won. And that is, once again, the 100 kwacha. So if you're thinking, I also want to play. It is *474#. Or what you can do is go to www.winbigzambia.com. And that's where you see all the different options and you even see the entry fees as well, which is the same as you would see if you are using your phone, your Gasmo button phone, because it shows you. There's so much transparency and honesty. And you too can be part of that. Once again, dial *474#. Let's take a listen to find out if this particular lucky winner has seen their money. But first, of course, the first step is to see if they've answered. Or rather, if the first step is for them to answer their phone. And then that's one we know for now. So, fingers are crossed, that's for sure. You know what I would do if I was to win 100 kwacha? First of all, I'll take out some for tithe, right? So that's like a 10 kwacha because it's 10%. So I'll take out some tithe and then I'll take out like a 5 kwacha to use it as offering, right? And then I should remain with around an 85 kwacha. So that 85 kwacha, I'll then go to, let's see, where can I go to? I'll go to my nearest supermarket, get myself some snacks, get myself some crisps, get myself my favorite drink, my favorite fizzy drinks, and then maybe even get myself some milk, right? And if possible, maybe get some fritters by the corner from the lady that fries them, right? Go home, get into my blankets, get into my most comfortable clothes. Before I get into my blankets, get into my most comfortable clothes. Then put on my favorite movies and just have a good time. Enjoy, right? And also, wait. I missed out on something. And also, after, let's say we reduce the money, it's longer than 85 kwacha. Let's say we put it like around, you know me, loving things. I would maybe cut it down all the way down to like 60, right? So that way I can play for the 3,000 kwacha. So I would cut it back a bit. I would still pay the tithe. I would still pay the offering. I would still buy all the foods, but not all of them. Maybe the ones that can fit within the remaining, I would say 60, right? Or other 55. So that's me saying I'm taking out some money to play back with Win Big, right? Because now I'm like, this is how much money I can make from my 3 kwacha. Why stop here when I can actually play some more and make more, right? So with that logic, I'll play more. And then now, after I've played either for the phone, I've played for the TV, or even just for the 3,000 kwacha, or even for the 100 kwacha again. You know, sometimes you have to think smart. Hello. Good morning.
4: Morning.
5: How are you doing today? I'm calling you from Win Big Zambia. So I want to find out, why on 100 kwacha, many more winner? Okay, checking out the messages. Na mobile money account yan.
4: Okay.
5: Okay. Once again, that is on dialing *474#. So we're talking about how I would spend my 100 kwacha, right, if I was to win today. So let's do some quick maths, you and I here, right? Just some fast ones. So I have my calculator out because I'm very serious about this. If you're also thinking, okay, but like if I play, what am I even going to use it for? I'll show you how you can straight show 100 kwacha. So, right, you've got 100 kwacha. We take out your tithe, which is 10%. You're left with a 90 kwacha. We take out 5 kwacha, which is like your offering, which is going to make you have at least like an 85 kwacha with you. Then say, I want to play for, first of all, I want to play for the 100 kwacha again, but then also I want to win the 3,000 kwacha, right? So for that one, for the 3,000 kwacha, we've already established you need a 20 kwacha for that. And then for the 100 kwacha, as you saw if previously when you played for the 100 kwacha that you've won, it was just the 3 kwacha. So I'm going to play twice for the 100 kwacha again. That means that would be 2-3 kwachas, which makes a 6 kwacha, right? Which leaves me then with a 79 kwacha. But then also, I want the 3,000 kwacha. Why stop at 100 kwacha when I can get a 3,000 kwacha? So for that one, I'm going to try playing once, right? So then that means a 20 kwacha goes in, which then leaves me with a 59 kwacha to play and do with it as I want. Now that 59 kwacha is what will then take me into the shops to go buy myself my crisps, to buy to my baby biscuits, to buy my favorite fizzy drink, possibly even get myself like a small sachet of milk, and then also get myself some fritters. Go home and then get into the blankets after I've changed into some very comfortable clothing, put on my nice socks, take out my favorite movies, make some tea, milk. Ooh, I can already taste it. With my fritters, my freshly fried, deep-fried fritters, as I'm now enjoying, right? Now, for the rest of the movie, I just spend it eating to my snacks while I'm in bed relaxing, knowing I've done my part, I've played this side win big, I've won some money, and I just now wait for them to call me and say, hey, have you seen your money? You're catching my drift? 100 kwacha goes a long way, especially if you're like, I've already covered everything. I bought all the groceries I need to buy, I've paid for my rent, shakana, so what do I need 100 kwacha for? For spending! You need to spend on yourself, and sometimes in life, you need to take yourself out. And that's if you are saying, I'm a homebody, so I don't want to take myself out. You can do as I've done. You know, like a plan I've made in my head already with 100 kwacha. And that is by just staying at home with your favorite movies, your favorite songs, relaxing, you know? Sometimes you need to rest. Rest is important. That way you're fresh come Monday, all the way through to Friday. It's been a long month. August was a lot. We're still seeing so much that's unfolding. So why not relax? And the tab is on Win Big. So start playing right now. That is once again, *474#. Hopefully, this particular winner is going to check their phone and they'll see that I'm calling and they'll answer. Or maybe they're in the house of God praying at this point in time. But that won't stop me from calling. And also, it won't stop Win Big from sending you the prize money that you've won. And in case you've just tuned in, let me go over the rules once again. This month of September, Win Big has already counted, has already done the mathematics, way ahead of me, right? And they've calculated that this month only, in September, there is going to be 2,800 winners. 2,800 winners who are going to be winning prizes this month. So let me break it down, right? So sometimes you find like the way it was on Friday, whereby it was 93 people who won. How did they win? Well, that's because 90 people won 100 kwacha, right? And then 3 people won smartphones, right? Thereby bring the number up to 93 people in just one day, which was a Friday. Then, not forgetting the fact that there's so much that you can play for, as we did get to see that there were people who got to win, not just aside from, you know, the phones and the 100 kwacha, but there's a lot. So like, let's say for today is a Sunday, and so every Sunday there's somebody who gets to walk away with a smart TV with a decoder. So today you can actually even play for that smart TV. We don't have load shedding like that anymore, so it's a good time to invest and get your smart TV with a decoder, by the way, just in case you didn't know. So it comes with a decoder. You get to enjoy all the entertainment on your TV. In fact, that same decoder that you've won, you can even go and watch your favorite shows on it. You know, connect it. Is it to what? Wi-Fi? Shan, because now it's a smart TV, so they connect to the internet now. They're therefore giving you a chance to watch your favorite shows from the comfort of your home. And that's just because you won with Win Big. Hello, good morning.
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5: Hello. Hello, good morning. Okay, I think ni network then. Otherwise, my system milangiza tiafika. Okay. So he hasn't seen it. I think it might be a network issue. So just make sure once again that what you do is just check through, you know, sometimes it can be a network, just restart your phone, put it on flight mode, remove it from flight mode. But if it hasn't reflected still in the morning, it might reflect by the end of the day. And that's because just network has been very bad. And I think you've also noticed, right, how network has been so bad. And then in certain places where the network will be a bit iffy, but now it's just come to die. There's even nothing there. Not even a single bar is showing. So hopefully that won't be the case with you. You still receive your money. Now, like I was saying, every Sunday, somebody gets to win a smart TV with a decoder. Then, every single Tuesday, Thursday, and Saturday, people get to win a 3,000 kwacha. Then, every day, three people get to win smartphones. And then, every day as well, 90 people get to win 100 kwacha. So it's a new month, that means it's new opportunities, and that means more prizes. So what you do is you start playing at this very moment. Start dialing that short code, which is star 474#. It seems like this particular caller is not available. What's happening? It's only one who's answered. Everybody else is, I guess they're resting, having a good time, really taking and reclaiming their Sunday. And I support that. But also just give me like a few seconds of your time. That's what I'm asking for, so that I can call you to make your day even extra special, to make it even extra better, to tell you that you've won money that you can enjoy. That's what I want to do. Help me do that for you. Yeah, once again, it is *474#, or dialing www.winbigzambia.com. And so, again, my job is all...
7: Hello,
5: good morning.
7: Hello,
5: good morning.
7: Morning, madam.
5: How are you doing today, sir?
7: I'm doing fine. I don't know how you're surviving.
5: I'm surviving well. So, my name is Shekinah, and I'm calling you from Winbig, Zambia. And I want to find out if you've seen the 100 kwacha that you have won.
7: Yes, yesterday my daughter was playing the same kind of the game. This one is the ball at Crystal Park. The one was playing the game. Last time he won 100 kwacha. Then yesterday was playing. I don't know if he has won.
5: She has won again. That's why I'm calling. I'm calling to ask you to check your phone that you've won some money. 100 kwacha.
7: Okay. But at the moment, I'm going to check. I'm the one who is using the phone. It's my phone.
5: Okay, I get you. Okay,
7: The daughter to the same.
5: Oh, okay. I understand. Yeah. Well, when she comes back from church, also just tell her that she's won. When she played yesterday, the money has arrived today.
7: Okay.
5: Yes. And also tell her she can play for a TV, because today people are winning TVs as well.
7: No, we shall play. When he comes back, we are going to play for the television.
5: Okay, wonderful.
7: Even the Honda Fit, you can play for it.
5: Yes, even the Honda Fit. Okay, then. Good. Have a wonderful day.
7: Same to you, madam.
5: Absolutely. Thank you. See, just like that, you keep it in the family, father and daughter playing Winbig. How special is that? My heart is pumping custard, because that's really very sweet. And once again, it's all with Winbig. And how do you do so? You play, you dial *474#. And you, as you've seen, this good man, my good sir here, saying, you know, last time she played, and then she won 100 kwacha, and then she's played again. And look, she's won again. And here I am calling to find out if they've seen the money. So start dialing, keep dialing, keep playing. I know sometimes it might feel discouraging saying, but me, my number is not being chosen. It's not really like a person choosing the number, it's the system. And so, to maybe give you some advice on the system, it's like with anything, right? For your number to show up in the system, you have to play multiple times, because it's you going against probability. And if you're thinking, okay, but like probability, I remember hearing about it in school. What exactly does it mean, Shekinah? I can explain, right, to the best of my ability as well, from what I remember, right? So, probability is like a measure or the likelihood that something will happen, right? Or the chances of something happening. So, you can affect probability of something happening by doing a thing more times. So, let's say, for example, you can increase your probability of passing, maybe let's say 80% in your exam, the more times you study, right? Because the more times you study, the more chances that those questions that you're studying will come in the exam, as compared to if you only studied once, right? So now it's the same with Winbig. There's a system that has got all the numbers. It receives all the numbers that play on Winbig. So if you're playing for the Honda Fit, you're playing for the TV, you're playing for the money, is it either the 100 kwacha or the 3,000 or even the phones? So it receives all those numbers. It even even indicates for what prize you're playing for, saying, oh, this number's coming for the Honda Fit, this number's coming for the TV with a decoder. It's got all those to my categories, ka? So now, as it's going through the system, right, when it's time to now give away money,

0: 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So you understand, right? So once again, you dial *474#. We're gonna go on a break. When I come back, I'll try calling the others as well who didn't pick up their phones, just to give it a try once more, and hopefully they'll see that they've won.
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So how do you play? You dial *474#, or you go to the website, which is www.winbigzambia, and play to be part of the winners that are on today. Like I did say, there's so much winning that you can enjoy with WinBig, and here's relatively the schedule, or rather roughly the schedule of winning right this September. Here's how it will be distributed. So every Sunday, a smart TV and a decoder will go out to a winner, right? And that will be obviously on television. And then also, every Tuesday, every Thursday, every Saturday, you can be playing for the 3,000 kwacha, because that's when people will be winning the same 3,000 kwacha, right? And then for smartphones, that one you can play every single day as well, because every day, three smartphones are given away, or the three people win smartphones every day. And then also, 90 people get to walk away with 100 kwacha as well. That's every single day. So let's go over it one more time. Every day, 100 kwacha for 90 people. Every day, three smartphones for three people. Every Tuesday, Thursday, and Saturday, there's a 3,000 kwacha for a lucky winner. And then for every Sunday, it's a smart TV with a decoder. And not forgetting the fact that also we do have a Honda Fit that is up for grabs. So play well. And here also are the entry fees, if I should say, or rather the entry fees. Let's call them that. The entry fees, or the minimum amount that you can play for any of these prizes that I've said. So if you're playing for 100 kwacha, you just need to make sure you've got a 3 kwacha or more in your mobile money account. If you're playing for a smartphone, make sure you've got at least a 10 kwacha or more in your mobile money account. If you're playing for like a 3,000 kwacha, make sure you've got a 20 kwacha or more in your mobile money account. If you're playing for a smart TV with a decoder, of course, also that is a 20 kwacha or more in your account. And if you're playing for a Honda Fit, make sure that you've got at least a 50 kwacha in your account, just

0: seated waiting for you to actually use and play for the Honda Fit, because you never know, your life can change and change for the best. Once again, it is by you just going, or rather by you just dialing, and that is *474#. Or going to the website, which is www.winbigzambia.com. Now, let's try once again with my lucky winners for today. And that's just the first batch. It's not everyone who has won today. But I did say, every day it's 90 people. And as you can tell, if you are tuned in from the beginning, I haven't called 90 people. I've just called like a small portion. And that's because there's winning in the morning, there's also winning in the afternoon, winning in the evening as well. And so me, my job is just to make sure I call in some of those who've won in the morning and just to find out if they've seen the money. It's not even everyone who's won who I'm calling. It's like a mixed bag, like a mixed portion, if I should say. And so once again, what you do is you dial, that is *474#, or you go to the website, which is www.winbigzambia.com. Let's try one more time, fingers are crossed, because again, Wing Big has done the mathematics. They've said this month of September, Shekinah, more than 2,800 winners will be awarded just this month of September. So make sure that you buy your tokens and you don't miss out the chance of being among those 2,800 winners. And I'm sure some of those 2,800 winners, especially those who are sharp, you can even find that some of them have played for all of the categories. And I've even won in almost all the other categories just because they were playing throughout the whole month. You've got 31 days to make a difference. It starts right now. Once again, start playing. That is *474#. Or you go into the website, which is www.winbigzambia.com. Unfortunately, it seems like this particular winner is just not close to their phone. I think they've also gone to church, haven't they? But that doesn't mean it's over. No. Still, there's a lot more, and you just have to keep playing. So keep playing, keep dialing, and you see the world of a difference that WinBig does make and also can make in your life. And this starts right now, right here. Once again, just dial the short code, which is *474#. Or go to the website, which is www.winbigzambia.com. And you too will be joining the winner circle and rejoicing, knowing that, you know, I followed my gut and I'm glad I did, because look at me, I've won again and again and again and again among those 2,800 winners, and that is with WinBig. So let's find out if this particular last person has seen their money. Are they going to pick up?
1: You have dialed is busy.
0: They've hung up. I think they might be just in the house of worship, or they're doing a detox away from phones, no gadgets whatsoever. They want nothing to do with it. If that's the case, that's fine as well. What matters is that you are playing WinBig. And so, just one last time, let me go through how exactly the prizes get to reach the winners, right? And how WinBig distributes the prizes. So, for those who win 100 kwacha, the money is sent immediately, directly to your Momo, your MTN Momo, or your Airtel Money. And then for smartphones and smart TVs, you, the winner, they get to call you, right? WinBig gets to call you. The same way I'm calling winners right now, WinBig gets to call you. They'd even tell you, me, I'm Chan Chan from WinBig. So then they say, please give me your details, your information, where you're located. And they even tell you what you've won. Okay? And then after that, the prize will be sent to where you are via a courier. They'll send it via a courier. And then also, if they can, they even ask for you to just take a testimony to say, oh, no, man, it's real. Me, I played and I've won a TV panel. It's even in my house. It's arrived. Or me, I've won a smartphone. It's even arrived. I have it in my hands. In fact, it's even the one I'm using to talk from right now. And then for those ones who win a 3,000 kwacha, for that one, they call you as well, and then they ask you your details and your location. And then the prize is also sent to your mobile money account or your MTN Momo. So where possible, WinBig even tries to invite winners to come and collect their money from the media house that they've partnered with, for example, like us here at Power. But with all that said, what I'm trying to tell you is don't miss your chance. So just dial *474# or www.winbigzambia and play to be part of the winners today. It's more than 2,800 winners being awarded just this month. So make sure you buy your tokens and you don't miss out the chance. The chance is *474# with WinBig, the reign of prizes.
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song, may you sing along. Word for word, yeah, she know the song. The matter long, yeah, the matter long. Hit the boost, IL, matter dog. Fly boy, super what? She they feel me, inner what? See what she's offering, no be synagogue. Came

Osaka's number one all-hit radio. Something new, something urban, something different.

promised and I have delivered. This is Tyke, or The Take, with Masterpiece featuring The Masejo. Before that was Take with Girlfriend. So it's a double play. And also we did have M.I.K. with Loketo and Blackbones with Big Performance, as well as Angelique Kidjo and Pharrell Williams as well, who did come in a little bit earlier there. And these are some of the songs that are making rounds on social media, but also just to make a Sunday extra special. There's something about a saxophone on a Sunday that just makes you feel like, that's right. But speaking of feeling special, well, Pick and Pay is doing something that will make you feel special, and it's ending today, the 6th of September. It's the fact that they've got some serious value deals now on at Pick and Pay. So get their serious value combo basket for only 399 kwacha, 99 gwe. This includes some Pick and Pay breakfast meal, 5 kg. 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

0: definitely do need to say a prayer, especially looking back from where we came to where we are now. It is a higher power that is at work within us. And this is Makitu and Towela from his album Oli Jaba with the song Amapalo. I had to bring it back because, again, we need to have gratitude. An attitude of gratitude is the way forward, and the best way for it, as we get to relax and rest this Sunday. And also what you can do is, if you will be stepping out to buy just a few things here and there for the kids, but also for yourself for the rest of the week, do remember that there's some serious value deals now on at Pick and Pay, so don't miss our serious value combo basket. For only 399 kwacha, 99 ngwe. Some country choice mixed chicken portions, 2 kg, for only 114 kwacha, 99 ngwe. It doesn't end there, actually. It goes even a step further than that, as you can get yourself some C&B mayonnaise, and that's within 750 pack. 750 milliliters, rather, and that's just for 63 kwacha, 99 ngwe. Get some soyola cooking oil, 5 liters, with just 199 kwacha, 99 ngwe. Get some white spoon sugar, 2 kg, for 56 kwacha, 99 ngwe. And get some, or pick up some Star Breakfast Meal, 25 kg, for just 199 kwacha, 199 kwacha, 99 ngwe. 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

0: This is London, Arastar and Slack. The song is called Pina Colada or Pina Colada, whichever way you want to pronounce it as. We all get what the gist is. And still do remember once again that this is Zukani Sunday with me, Shekinah. And I do keep you company for as long as I possibly can. And that's for 4 hours straight. So it's 4 hours of great hits, great music and more. And speaking of great stuff, if you're somebody that loves to catch flights and not feelings, well, then welcome aboard Uganda Airlines. You can fly with us on our daily direct flights from Lusaka to multiple destinations via Entebbe aboard our modern fleets with great onboard hospitality and the most competitive fares. 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Lagos, Bujumbura, Kilimanjaro, Mogadishu, Mombasa, Kinshasa, Johannesburg, and now introducing two new destinations, Accra, Ghana, starting on the 27th of this month, and also Kigali, Rwanda, starting 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And that's on 0773-843-444 or contact your preferred travel agent. 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
0: Now, I know that it still just might be morning, but why not keep celebrating? It's only 57 minutes past the hour of 9 as I get to close out. Now, closing out with a bang, this is Vic Lucas and Lady Audrey with a very amazing song called All Night, just to give you that little boost of energy that you need to keep going for the rest of the day.
1: A new source of energy has arrived in your town. 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
1: Cool down with this Pepsi, Muntuanga. 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Let me put you on.
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2: 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Organization: National Youth Development Council. The National Youth Development Council, NYDC, is a statutory body under the Ministry of Youth, Sport and Arts, established by Chapter 144 of the Laws of Zambia. Its major functions are to implement youth programs, register youth organizations, advise the minister responsible for youth on youth development programs, initiate, operate, and manage non-profit-making or profit-making projects in support of youth development, to coordinate youth activities, to assist and encourage organizations interested in youth development in the initiation of youth training and development programs, and such other functions as the minister may, from time to time, direct. With the above provided background, the Minister of Youth, Sport and Arts invites applications from suitably qualified, experienced professionals for the position of Council Secretary, Chief Executive Officer. Role summary. The Council Secretary will provide strategic leadership and overall management of the Council, ensuring the achievement of its mandate, strategies, objectives, and long-term vision. The Council Secretary will be responsible for youth policy implementation, organizational performance, stakeholder engagement, and sustainable growth for the benefit of the youth. Key responsibilities: to oversee the management of the Council Secretary in order to ensure the achievements of strategic objectives and business continuity, ensure strategic partnership engagement and resource mobilization, provide strategic direction and leadership to the organization, oversee the implementation of youth policies, programs and projects, manage day-to-day operations and ensure efficient use of resources, represent the Council in high-level engagements with government and stakeholders, ensure sound financial management, accountability, and governance, lead, motivate, and develop staff to achieve organizational goals, promote transparency, integrity, and ethical standards. Qualifications: full Form 5 or Grade 12 school certificate, a minimum of a bachelor's degree in development studies, youth development, public administration and management, or equivalent. Master's degree in a related field is an added advantage. 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

0: In every corner of the world, we find people who embrace life, who dance to their own rhythm. They are magical. 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I mean, the Zed rhythm. 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Mojo Soft Drink, a drink that brings us together one sip at a time.
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0: From the ashes of Idiani Foods rises the women of 10 Tamanga Street who have seen it all. 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
1: So Father God, we thank you for this moment. 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We're standing here with hearts that are filled with gratitude.

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1: 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What's that?
2: This right here? This is for you. 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

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This is pure. This is refreshing. This is Vatra. 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
2: 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youth training and development programs, and such other functions as the minister may, from time to time, direct. With the above provided background, the Minister of Youth, Sport and Arts invites applications from suitably qualified, experienced professionals for the position of Council Secretary, Chief Executive Officer. Role summary. The Council Secretary will provide strategic leadership and overall management of the Council, ensuring the achievement of its mandate, strategies, objectives, and long-term vision. The Council Secretary will be responsible for youth policy implementation, organizational performance, stakeholder engagement, and sustainable growth for the benefit of the youth. 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To oversee the management of the Council Secretary in order to ensure the achievements of strategic objectives and business continuity. Ensure strategic partnership engagement and resource mobilization. Provide strategic direction and leadership to the organization. 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Excellent communication, interpersonal, and decision-making skills. 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Other competences and attributes: visionary and strategic thinker, analytical mind, strong leadership and human resource management skills, ability to work under pressure and meet deadlines, excellent stakeholder and partnership management skills, computer literate, confidentiality, integrity, negotiation skills, interpersonal skills. 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Box 50195, Government Complex, Lusaka. 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
1: They become double action.
0: For example, we dress the same.
1: That is only because you wear my t-shirt.
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1: 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Ndawanga tipit, I don't hear you.
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1: From the ashes of Idiani Foods rises the women of 10 Tamanga Street who have seen it all. But nothing could prepare them for what is coming to house number 10. A new family, a mysterious meat business, and enough secrets to keep the whole street talking. 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
0: Vacancy announcement from the Ministry of Youth, Sport and Arts. Position, Council Secretary. Organization, National Youth Development Council. The National Youth Development Council, NYDC, is a statutory body under the Ministry of Youth, Sport and Arts, established by Chapter 144 of the Laws of Zambia. Its major functions are to implement youth programs, register youth organizations, advise the minister responsible for youth on youth development programs, initiate, operate, and manage non-profit-making or profit-making projects in support of youth development, to coordinate youth activities, to assist and encourage organizations interested in youth development in the initiation of youth training and development programs, and such other functions as the minister may, from time to time, direct. With the above provided background, the Minister of Youth, Sport and Arts invites applications from suitably qualified, experienced professionals for the position of Council Secretary, Chief Executive Officer. Role summary. The Council Secretary will provide strategic leadership and overall management of the Council, ensuring the achievement of its mandate, strategies, objectives, and long-term vision. The Council Secretary will be responsible for youth policy implementation, organizational performance, stakeholder engagement, and sustainable growth for the benefit of the youth. Key responsibilities: to oversee the management of the Council Secretary in order to ensure the achievements of strategic objectives and business continuity. Ensure strategic partnership engagement and resource mobilization. Provide strategic direction and leadership to the organization. Oversee the implementation of youth policies, programs, and projects. Manage day-to-day operations and ensure efficient use of resources. Represent the Council in high-level engagements with government and stakeholders. Ensure sound financial management, accountability, and governance. Lead, motivate, and develop staff to achieve organizational goals. Promote transparency, integrity, and ethical standards. 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

0: Let your dishes sparkle with Boom Sparkle Plus Dishwashing Liquid. Vacancy announcement from the Ministry of Youth, Sport and Arts. Position: Council Secretary. Organization: National Youth Development Council. The National Youth Development Council, NYDC, is a statutory body under the Ministry of Youth, Sport and Arts, established by Chapter 144 of the Laws of Zambia. Its major functions are to implement youth programs, register youth organizations, advise the minister responsible for youth on youth development programs, initiate, operate, and manage non-profit-making or profit-making projects in support of youth development, to coordinate youth activities, to assist and encourage organizations interested in youth development in the initiation of youth training and development programs, and such other functions as the minister may, from time to time, direct. With the above provided background, the Minister of Youth, Sport and Arts invites applications from suitably qualified, experienced professionals for the position of Council Secretary, Chief Executive Officer. Role summary. The Council Secretary will provide strategic leadership and overall management of the Council, ensuring the achievement of its mandate, strategies, objectives, and long-term vision. The Council Secretary will be responsible for youth policy implementation, organizational performance, stakeholder engagement, and sustainable growth for the benefit of the youth. Key responsibilities: to oversee the management of the Council Secretary in order to ensure the achievements of strategic objectives and business continuity, ensure strategic partnership engagement and resource mobilization, provide strategic direction and leadership to the organization, oversee the implementation of youth policies, programs and projects, manage day-to-day operations and ensure efficient use of resources, represent the Council in high-level engagements with government and stakeholders, ensure sound financial management, accountability, and governance, lead, motivate, and develop staff to achieve organizational goals, promote transparency, integrity, and ethical standards. Qualifications: full Form 5 or Grade 12 school certificate, a minimum of a bachelor's degree in development studies, youth development, public administration and management, or equivalent. Master's degree in a related field is an added advantage. 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Box 50195, Government Complex, Lusaka. 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
6: Vacancy announcement from the Ministry of Youth, Sport and Arts. 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Organization: National Youth Development Council. The National Youth Development Council, NYDC, is a statutory body under the Ministry of Youth, Sport and Arts, established by Chapter 144 of the Laws of Zambia. Its major functions are to implement youth programs, register youth organizations, advise the minister responsible for youth on youth development programs, initiate, operate, and manage non-profit-making or profit-making projects in support of youth development, to coordinate youth activities, to assist and encourage organizations interested in youth development in the initiation of youth training and development programs, and such other functions as the minister may, from time to time, direct. With the above provided background, the Minister of Youth, Sport and Arts invites applications from suitably qualified, experienced professionals for the position of Council Secretary, Chief Executive Officer. Role summary: the Council Secretary will provide strategic leadership and overall management of the Council, ensuring the achievement of its mandate, strategies, objectives, and long-term vision. The Council Secretary will be responsible for youth policy implementation, organizational performance, stakeholder engagement, and sustainable growth for the benefit of the youth. Key responsibilities: to oversee the management of the Council Secretary in order to ensure the achievements of strategic objectives and business continuity, ensure strategic partnership engagement and resource mobilization, provide strategic direction and leadership to the organization, oversee the implementation of youth policies, programs and projects, manage day-to-day operations and ensure efficient use of resources, represent the Council in high-level engagements with government and stakeholders, ensure sound financial management, accountability and governance, lead, motivate and develop staff to achieve organizational goals, promote transparency, integrity and ethical standards. Qualifications: full Form 5 or Grade 12 school certificate, a minimum of a bachelor's degree in development studies, youth development, public administration and management, or equivalent. Master's degree in a related field is an added advantage. 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

0: 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And every time I hear his music, I still get the same feeling like, man, ain't nobody could touch this dude.
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traffic. DJ Nuri, what up? DJ Sensitive, I see ya. 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Ciao. 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Yeah. King Trav. Yeah.

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